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I knew I'd see her around. 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
1: I'm Justin Goulet. 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
2: This annual event is a chance for Albertans to visit local farms in their area and learn more about the province's agriculture and food systems, as well as a glimpse into the day-to-day work done by farmers. Here in Vegarville, the Agricultural Society will join the event for their very first open house. Summer student working with the society, Adia Dury, says that Open Farm Days is all about having the community come together to celebrate local agriculture.
3: 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So.
2: Dury goes on to say that our local event will include a farmer's market, ag displays, farm games, a locally sourced meal, and outdoor barn dance. 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For more details on other activities happening around the province for Open Farm Days, you can visit Alberta Open farmdays.ca.
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0: Vegarville weather.
4: Looks like a mix of sun and cloud today. We do have an afternoon high at 21 degrees with 30% chance of rain later on today. Tonight, they'll dip down to 9. Tomorrow, 24 degrees, a clear sky and sunshine, and then 25 on Thursday with a mix of sun and cloud. Friday, slight chance of rain, high at 24, and then on the weekend, we are expecting rain, highs around 20. Right now in Vegarville, it's 10.
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0: Sometimes it happens, you're a little bit of a klutz. You trip and fall, you hit things, you make big noises, just chaos ensues. And I'm definitely one of those people. I'm a bit of a klutz. Now, we were mountain biking over in Vernon, BC over the weekend. We were looking at some video last night. And there's multiple videos of me falling over, tripping, you know. Actually, it's not falling on the mountain while I'm downhill mountain biking. It is falling while I'm standing there with my bike talking to people. Multiple videos of me just tipping over, crashing into things, just being a klutz, essentially. And I thought for a topic today we could do, what is something that makes you dangerous? For me, it's definitely being a little bit of a klutz. I tend to crash into things. 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I trip over my own 2 feet. I know, it's a little weird. But anyways, let me know from you. What would you say is something that makes you dangerous? We're talking danger.
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0: What is something that makes you dangerous? It's like, watch out for this person. They're coming through. I want to know what makes you dangerous. What is it?
1: I play baseball and I have three pit bulls.
0: Okay, so what skills from baseball make you dangerous?
1: I can throw a baseball hard and fast, and I can swing a bat hard and fast.
0: Okay. I don't think the second part with the pit bulls makes you dangerous. I mean, pit bulls, they're lovely creatures, lovely animals.
1: Yeah, true. But also mine are trying to attack if I ever need them to.
0: So you got them trained to protect you.
1: Yep.
0: But if someone had walked up to the pit bulls, you know, to pet them, how would they react?
1: Then they would let that happen.
0: But if you tell them to, they will protect you.
1: Yeah, pretty much.
0: Good doggy.
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0: Sometimes you live a life of danger. Want to know from you, what is something you do that makes you dangerous? It can be sketchy sometimes. What makes you dangerous?
1: I'll tell you what makes me dangerous. I got 85,000 pounds of steel rolling down the highway, and I cannot stop on a dime. That's what makes me dangerous.
0: Well, have you ever found it to be an issue? Have you ever found yourself to being a bit of a tussle, I guess?
1: Yeah, a couple times I've been brake checked, and somebody puts their turning signal on about 100 foot from where they're trying to turn. And I tell you what, I'm getting to the point where I'm not too afraid to go ahead and give somebody a little love tap if they're going to be stupid. But I think I need a dash cam before I go do that.
0: Yeah, that may be a smart play, but at least you haven't gotten into an accident, so that's good.
1: I don't know. I find it kind of funny because one of these days these guys are going to get caught on my dash cam and they're going to have a wrecked car and I'm going to have an insurance claim.
0: Yikes.
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3: This annual event is a chance for Albertans to visit local farms in their area and learn more about the province's agriculture and food systems, as well as a glimpse into the day-to-day work done by farmers. Here in Vegreville, the Agricultural Society will join the event for their very first open house. Summer student working with the society, Adia Dury, says that Open Farm Days is all about having the community come together to celebrate local agriculture.
4: We really just want them to learn about agriculture and get to know more about agriculture. It's really just to bring awareness to the town and kind of promote your businesses as well for those farmers and those ag displays. So.
3: Dury goes on to say that our local event will include a farmer's market, ag displays, farm games, a locally sourced meal, and outdoor barn dance. 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For more details on other activities happening around the province for Open Farm Days, you can visit albertaopenfarmdays.ca.
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1: Vegreville weather.
5: Looks like it's going to be a fairly decent day. We have a high of 21 degrees with a mix of sun and cloud. We do have a slight chance, a 30% chance of rain later on today. Tonight, they'll dip down to 9. Tomorrow, 24 degrees, a clear sky and sunshine. And then on Thursday, we've got a high of 25 with a mix of sun and cloud. Friday, 24 with a little bit of rain. Right now in Vegreville, it's 8.
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0: talking about the things that make you dangerous. 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
1: My dad bought me a beginner compound bow. 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
0: Oh my gosh, are you serious? How are you not dead?
1: I'm being dead serious, and I don't know how I'm still here.
0: So I'm guessing no one ever got hit.
1: No, but there was one time where it landed right between my friend and I when we were running towards each other. It was pretty close, and that's what I thought. After doing this, realized, wait a second.
0: We could die.
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3: It's time once again for Talk of the Town, and we are thrilled to have Michelle Gladys back in studio with us, Vegreville's tourism coordinator, as we are gearing up for one of the biggest days on the calendar, and that, of course, is Canada Day. Festivities getting bigger and better each and every year, and it looks like no strangers to big-time events this year. What do we got going on, Michelle?
4: Hi, Jeff. Thank you. Yes, we're very excited about our fourth annual Party in the Park and Canada Day Color Run coming up on Wednesday, July 1st. We're bringing back all your favorite activities that we've seen the past few years, like the free fun color run. We do ask interested participants to pre-register for the run. We're having bingo in the park again. Of course, there's going to be mini golf at the Pesanka Putt-Putt. We have face painting and henna tattoos. The Indigenous drummers are coming back and bringing with some dancers this year. We have bouncy castles and inflatable games run this year by RLT Technologies. We're excited to bring a large variety of inflatable activities, including the Gladiator Joust, Mickey Park Activity Center, Tropical Island Bounce, Jelly Ball Game System, and the Ninja Wall Jump Slide. There's something there for all ages. We have a live cover band. This year we have Yellowhead, an Edmonton-based cover band that performs rock, pop, and country hits. And of course, fireworks. And then we do have some new things that we're introducing this year. This year we have the Pesanka Park Farmers Market coming, and they're setting up between 3 p.m. and 7 p.m. We also have Nikolai Smith, a magician, juggler, circus artist, and comedian. He has been seen on CBC, CTV, and Much Music, and has performed for distinguished parliamentarians and heads of state. He has been called spectacularly, astonishingly funny, and his show is colorful, dynamic, and always surprising. He starts at 4 p.m. on Canada Day, so make sure you come out to see his... he's going to be on stage for an hour, roaming throughout the park, doing a few different things. So make sure you come and check him out. I'd also like to send out some thank yous to groups and organizations, as well as our volunteers. A.L. Horton Bilingual Class, the Vegreville Agricultural Society, Vegreville Fire Services, the Vegreville Junior B Rangers, Vegreville Rotary Interact Club, Vegreville Visual Artists, Vegreville Muslim Association, Acoustic Acres, and the Government of Canada. For the full event schedule and more information, go to vegreville.com and check out the event under the Events tab, or you can find the event on the town's Facebook page.
3: Fantastic. And I know we've been lucky enough to have been a part of it for the last couple of years as well. And we've seen that color run really start to take off and grow each and every year. What does it mean to you to see things like that just keep on building and the success keep coming?
4: Yeah, no, it's always nice to see new faces coming out and the same faces coming back every year. The color run is a really fun event, and everybody obviously comes and finishes so colorful. Everybody gets a medal for participating. But yeah, it definitely means a lot to see new and reoccurring faces every year.
3: Well, we look forward to it. Going to be a great time. Canada Day festivities with a party in the park. Michelle, thank you so much.
4: Thank you.
1: This is where country lives.
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0: The Ranch.

0: So today's been a lot about danger, doing things you probably shouldn't do. I want to know, what makes you dangerous?
1: All right, well, I guess it would be my attitude.
0: Your attitude makes you dangerous. Okay, how so?
1: Yes, I almost went to prison because of it. I was with a guy for God knows how many years. I think it was like 8 years. Well, he decided that while I was getting in the truck, he was going to try to start hitting me. And I decided to just take off. And when I did, he jumped on the back of the truck and then fell off and I ran him over. And then him and his buddy tried to say that it was purposely done. And I almost went to prison for it.
0: Yikes. Yeah, don't get on your bad side. That's for sure.
1: But he got what he deserved. Yeah. Finally, ba-bam.
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0: systems, as well as a glimpse into the day-to-day work done by farmers. Here in Vegreville, the Agricultural Society will join the event for their very first open house. Summer student working with the society, Adia Dury, says that Open Farm Days is all about having the community come together to celebrate local agriculture.
1: We really just want them to learn about agriculture and get to know more about agriculture. It's really just to bring awareness to the town and kind of promote your businesses as well for those farmers and those ag displays. So.
0: Dury goes on to say that our local event will include a farmer's market, ag displays, farm games, a locally sourced meal, and outdoor barn dance. For more information and to purchase your tickets for the Prairie to Plate meal, you can click the link on our website. 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For more details on other activities happening around the province for Open Farm Days, you can visit albertaopenfarmdays.ca.
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6: Looks like we're going to get a mix of sun and cloud today. Not too bad. Slight chance of rain later on this afternoon. Tonight, we got a low of 9. Tomorrow, 24 degrees, a clear sky and sunshine, and then 25 on Thursday with a mix of sun and cloud. Friday, we got a mix of sun and cloud, high of 24. Right now in Vegreville, it's 11.
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3: 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Keeping it country. This is where country lives. Country is the ranch.

0: talking about the things that make you dangerous. What is something about you that people should probably watch out for?
1: I also like to live dangerously.
0: You live a life of danger.
2: I have an eidetic memory.
0: Uh-oh. Tell everyone what that means if they don't know.
2: Means that I can picture things in my mind, so you can take me somewhere once, drive me back to the middle of nowhere, and I can direct you back to that place 2 months later.
0: Well, having an eidetic memory is a very dangerous power. So, have you ever used it against somebody?
2: I got someone arrested using it.
0: Okay, so what's the story behind that?
2: My friend's boyfriend. I went to his house once. She went missing one day.
0: She went missing, okay.
2: And because I can remember images of things in my mind, I kind of directed the cops to where he lived, out in the middle of nowhere.
0: So did the cops find her?
2: Yeah.
0: Okay. And it was all because of your eidetic memory. Well, I'm glad to hear you're using your powers for good.
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1: I'm Justin Goulet. 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
2: This annual event is a chance for Albertans to visit local farms in their area and learn more about the province's agriculture and food systems, as well as a glimpse into the day-to-day work done by farmers. Here in Vegarville, the Agricultural Society will join the event for their very first open house. Summer student working with the society, Adia Dury, says that Open Farm Days is all about having the community come together to celebrate local agriculture.
3: We really just want them to learn about agriculture and get to know more about agriculture. It's really just to bring awareness to the town and kind of promote your businesses as well for those farmers and those ag displays. So.
2: Dury goes on to say that our local event will include a farmer's market, ag displays, farm games, a locally sourced meal, and outdoor barn dance. 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For more details on other activities happening around the province, for Open Farm Days, you can visit albertaopenfarmdays.ca.
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0: Vegarville weather.
4: Looks like we're going to get a mix of sun and cloud today. Not too bad. Slight chance of rain later on this afternoon. Tonight, we got a low of 9. Tomorrow, 24 degrees, a clear sky and sunshine, and then 25 on Thursday with a mix of sun and cloud. Friday, we got a mix of sun and cloud, high of 24. Right now in Vegarville, it's 11.
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11: Right here.

0: talking about the things that make you dangerous. Maybe you're a kid, maybe you're an adult. What makes you dangerous? Danger is your middle name. Isn't that what they say? That's Austin Powers says that? Yeah, I think so. Okay.
1: I have a lot of anger issues.
0: Uh-oh, an anger issue.
1: And I have a scissor collection.
0: And a collection of scissors. Okay. Why do you have a collection of scissors?
1: I don't know.
0: Just something to do?
1: So, but that is a funny story that happened.
0: Okay.
1: So we're in class, and I'm, like, sharpening something, and for no reason, I'm actually just sharpening something.
0: Okay, so you're cutting something with scissors, basically.
1: And something just goes around me, steals one of my pens.
0: Stole your pen? I bet that really boiled your blood.
1: But the thing is, my anger issues is they just go, and I just stab him.
0: You did not.
1: I didn't go through. I just hit him very
0: hard.
1: That's
0: still not good.
1: I know. I was just like, holy
0: Oh.
1: Okay, it's okay. We're still friends.
0: Maybe when you got anger issues, it's a better idea to collect something a little less deadly and sharp. You know, like Pokemon cards. Yeah, that would work.
1: Maybe.
0: The worst that could happen is you get a paper cut.
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0: talking about the things that make you dangerous, what is something that makes you, well, just not the safest person to be around? What is that?
1: So I felt like I couldn't answer this question about myself, so out of curiosity, I texted it to my husband.
0: Okay, so what did he say makes you dangerous?
1: He said it was a toss-up in between when I'm not caffeinated and when I'm pregnant. When I asked for an example, he said once whenever I was pregnant, I do not recall this, but he said once when I was pregnant, we were playing a relationship game with my sister and her husband, and he said he got a question wrong, and I chewed his head off and more or less told him he didn't know anything about me after 6 years.
0: Okay, so he thinks pregnancy makes you a little bit dangerous to be around.
1: In my defense, everything I did when I was pregnant was justified in my head. It felt rational.
0: I'm sure it was.
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1: I'm Justin Goulet. 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
2: Vagerville weather.
3: Looks like we're going to get a mix of sun and cloud today. Not too bad. Slight chance of rain later on this afternoon. Tonight, we got a low of 9. Tomorrow, 24 degrees, a clear sky and sunshine, and then 25 on Thursday with a mix of sun and cloud. Friday, we got a mix of sun and cloud, high of 24. Right now in Vegreville, it's 11.
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0: I guess the best way to do mine is more of a safety advertisement.
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1: Uh-oh. Sounds like you made a fire.
0: Yeah.
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Montana sky. 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
3: This annual event is a chance for Albertans to visit local farms in their area and learn more about the province's agriculture and food systems, as well as a glimpse into the day-to-day work done by farmers. Here in Vegreville, the Agricultural Society will join the event for their very first open house. Summer student working with the society, Adia Dury, says that Open Farm Days is all about having the community come together to celebrate local agriculture.
4: We really just want them to learn about agriculture and get to know more about agriculture. It's really just to bring awareness to the town and kind of promote your businesses as well for those farmers and those ag displays. So.
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1: Vegreville weather.
5: Looks like it's going to be a pretty nice day today. We do have a cloudy sky with an afternoon high of 21 degrees. Chance of rain tonight that will dip down to 9. Tomorrow, 24 degrees, a clear sky and sunshine, and then 25 for Thursday with a mix of sun and cloud. Friday, a little bit of rain, a high of 24. Right now in Vegreville, it's 13.
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0: The topic today has been what makes you dangerous. 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
1: Well, with where my mom works.
0: Where your mom works. Okay.
1: Whenever I bring someone new home, like, doesn't matter if it's a guy friend or like one of my really good friends that are girls, she looks at them and says, "I know people that'll lack you for free."
0: Where does your mom work?
1: She's in law enforcement.
0: Okay, makes sense. Has she ever followed through?
1: Once.
0: Really?
1: Mm-hmm.
0: Can you talk about it?
1: Not really. Mm-hmm. It's something from my past that I try to forget about.
0: Yeah, sometimes It's just good to leave the past in the past.
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1: In our world, country has always been cool.
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0: All about living dangerously today. I want to know what makes you dangerous.
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2: Actually, my name is Austin Powers.
1: It says your name, Danger Powers.
2: No. Danger's my middle name.
0: How are you dangerous?
3: I think what makes me dangerous is that I know how to properly punctuate a sentence. I know how to make almond cake.
0: Wow. Okay, how does that make you dangerous?
3: Well, I have the random knowledge that cyanide smells like almonds. And with a sentence, that's an easy way to burn somebody. Be like, by the way.
0: Yeah, that's nothing. I'm more focused on the cyanide one. Remind me never to get any desserts from you. It may be the last dessert you'll ever get.
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1: We're talking about the things that make you dangerous. Like, watch out for this person. For me, it's probably night driving. I'm not the best driver at night. I don't like the dark. I've hit my fair share of deer, let's just say. So let me know what makes you dangerous. Just got a message. I drive a buggy. I asked, did you jump your buggy? Yep, he has jumped his buggy. How do you even jump a buggy? I don't know, but it happens, I guess. Let me know what makes you dangerous.
2: I'm very unlucky. So I have a crazy story to tell you.
1: I'd love to hear it.
2: Well, I was watching a play, and this guy fell off of the balcony and landed onto my head.
1: Yes!
2: And unfortunately, because he landed on me, like, someone next to me got his feet, so...
1: Still, he landed on your head. How are you?
2: Yeah, so I got a concussion, and I had a lot of soft tissue damage and stuff in my arm and some in my neck. But I'm not paralyzed or dead.
1: Well, that's so good. And no one likes to be around you because you're so unlucky, right? I mean, that's what makes you dangerous.
2: Yeah, right.
1: Well, for your sake, just watch out for falling humans. Careful.
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James Barker Band here on the ranch. Good morning. Hey, I'm Stephen Kepler in for just this week on the ranch. And I gotta say, can we hand it to Calgary's mayor for just 1 second for clearing the air on what's going on with Stampede? Now, I'm going to be vague about this because he said some pretty bad words. But so many people come from all over Alberta to go to Stampede. I mean, if you haven't been to a Stampede yet in your life, you need to go. But there was some issue with the tent and the time and the curfew and all this. And Calgary's mayor just stepped up and pretty much cleared the air. And I was kind of looked at this fellow. I was like, okay, all right, not bad. I mean, I don't really have an opinion on any of it. I just want to play music and hang out with you. So that's what I'm going to do with Old Dominion right here on the ranch.

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It's Megan Patrick here on the ranch. Can somebody please tell me I'm crazy? I was seeing all these posts online this morning about how the apple pie is back at McDonald's, the hot apple pie dessert. They're bringing it back to McDonald's. And I thought to myself, when did it leave? Where am I missing this? Like, apparently in the States, they're bringing it back today for their America's 250th birthday. I didn't even know it left. Like, did it leave Canada? Can somebody answer that for me? Anyways, if you're ever driving through, try the apple pie McFlurry. It's a hidden menu item. It's deadly. It's deadly, man. Hey, I'm Stephen Kepler here on the ranch with Nate Holler.

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Gretchen Wilson here on the ranch. I was having this thought on Sunday, and I'm curious how you feel about it. Remember the days when you would go to school and you'd rush to school to talk about the latest episode of a TV show you just watched? Like, I noticed that House of the Dragon is back, and Game of Thrones in general, and a lot of people are excited, but you'll talk about it online now. You don't talk about it in person with people. Like, you don't rush to work or whatever. We used to talk about Survivor on Thursdays. Come on, right? I'm curious, and we can talk about this throughout the show today. I'm curious if there's something you miss, you really miss before we started using social media. Because that before we started using social media, it was like we talked about everything, right? I'd be curious. Here's Tyler Joe Miller.

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Jade Eagleson on the ranch. Yeah, so if you've got an answer for me, I mean, look, what's something you missed before we started using social media? And, you know, like I got a few notes here from friends saying, like, knocking on my friend's door and asking if they can come out to play. I guess that's not a thing anymore, hey? Like, playdates, parents make them for the kids now for the most part. Like, I had to go. I had to, like, rush to my friend's house, ride my bicycle, and knock on their door, that sort of thing. I mean, that's a really good point. Really, it is. Here's Luke Bryan.

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Secondhand from a dealer in Atlanta, I rode up with Daddy when he went there to get her.

I'm grown up now, three daughters of my own. I let them drive my old Jeep across the pasture at our home. Maybe one day they'll reach back in their file

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1: I'm Justin Goulet. 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
2: This annual event is a chance for Albertans to visit local farms in their area and learn more about the province's agriculture and food systems, as well as a glimpse into the day-to-day work done by farmers. Here in Vegreville, the Agricultural Society will join the event for their very first open house. Summer student working with the society, Adia Dury, says that Open Farm Days is all about having the community come together to celebrate local agriculture.
3: We really just want them to learn about agriculture and get to know more about agriculture. It's really just to bring awareness to the town and kind of promote your businesses as well for those farmers and those ag displays. So.
2: Dury goes on to say that our local event will include a farmer's market, ag displays, farm games, a locally sourced meal, and outdoor barn dance. 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For more details on other activities happening around the province for Open Farm Days, you can visit albertaopenfarmdays.ca.
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10: 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In the milling wheat markets, July Minneapolis futures are down 6 cents at $6.16 with local hard red spring bids for June-July movement at $7.80 per bushel. In the oil seeds, July canola futures gained $10.50 at $736.50 per ton or $16.70 per bushel. In the pulse markets, nearby red lentils run changed at 24 cents per pound and yellow peas remain at $7.75 per bushel. 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
14: For the second year in a row, Mother Nature decided that the Wainwright Stampede would wrap up early. However, Ray Cotto Jr. was excited to be this year's 2026 Wainwright Stampede champion, as for him, it's a generational award as he follows in the footsteps of his father and grandfather.
15: Well, you know, it's you don't forget where you come from, so we raced here in the CPCA growing up, outroad here at the Wainwright Stampede. Started driving 3 years. 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And you know, pretty fortunate to come to a town where there's like true hometown wagon fans, and the committee's super dedicated to improving the facility and putting a show on.
14: Next up, the WPCA will be headed to Pinoca for the Pinoca Stampede. 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

Tyler Joe Miller here on the ranch. I was seeing that Taylor Swift is getting like kind of people are hard timing her online, basically saying because a lot of people are mocking her over reports that she might perform at her wedding with Travis Kelce. And it's like, if she wants to perform at her own wedding, let her. I've been to a wedding where the groom performed Freebird. It was terrible. He should not have done that. Here's Brad Paisley.

0: Thank you, man.
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I'm Stephen Kepler. 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Well, Oceanic Cruises are going to now feature 11 entirely gluten-free restaurants, and they're going to do an entirely gluten-free cruise set sail in 2028. 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Amen.

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0: This is where country music lives. 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There is no I in beer.
1: The Ranch.

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Hey, I'm Stephen Kepler. This morning they announced it. The Edmonton Oilers hiring Mike Babcock as their head coach. I don't really know much about the guy. I just know that a lot of players didn't really like him over in Toronto or in Chicago, apparently. I know he didn't coach in Chicago, but yeah. We'll see, though. I mean, you never know. Connor McDavid approved it. That's all we got to keep saying to ourselves. Here's Luke Bryan.

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Hi, I'm Stephen Kepler. Did you manage to catch Bailey Zimmerman on their tour coming through? 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
1: I'm Cass Patterson. Residents are invited to join members of the Vegerville RCMP tomorrow night at 7 o'clock at the Social Center for an opportunity to hear directly from officers who serve the community. The event will be a chance to learn more about local policing initiatives, ask questions, and engage in an open discussion about community safety and concerns. 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A province-wide open house will be happening during Alberta Open Farms Days when it returns this August. MyVegerVilleNow's Nikki Rochot has more.
2: This annual event is a chance for Albertans to visit local farms in their area and learn more about the province's agriculture and food systems, as well as a glimpse into the day-to-day work done by farmers. Here in Vegerville, the Agricultural Society will join the event for their very first open house. Summer student working with the society, Adia Dury, says that Open Farm Days is all about having the community come together to celebrate local agriculture.
3: We really just want them to learn about agriculture and get to know more about agriculture. It's really just to bring awareness to the town and kind of promote your businesses as well for those farmers and those ag displays. So.
2: Dury goes on to say that our local event will include a farmer's market, ag displays, farm games, a locally sourced meal, and outdoor barn dance. 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The Vegerville event for Alberta Open Farm Days will take place on Saturday, August 15th, starting at 2 p.m. at the Ag Society grounds. For more details on other activities happening around the province for Open Farm Days, you can visit albertaopenfarmdays.ca.
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Lots of rolling wheels and shifting gears around that Jersey Turnpike. Barney stopped me with his gun 10 minutes after midnight. Said, sir, you broke the limit in his rusty old truck. I don't know about that accent, son.

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1: I'm Cass Patterson. Residents are invited to join members of the Vagerville RCMP tomorrow night at 7 o'clock at the Social Center for an opportunity to hear directly from officers who serve the community. The event will be a chance to learn more about local policing initiatives, ask questions, and engage in an open discussion about community safety and concerns. More information can be found at the visitvagerville.com website. A province-wide open house will be happening during Alberta Open Farms Days when it returns this August. My Vagerville Now's Nikki Rochat has more.
2: This annual event is a chance for Albertans to visit local farms in their area and learn more about the province's agriculture and food systems, as well as a glimpse into the day-to-day work done by farmers. Here in Vagerville, the Agricultural Society will join the event for their very first open house. Summer student working with the society, Adia Dury, says that Open Farm Days is all about having the community come together to celebrate local agriculture.
3: We really just want them to learn about agriculture and get to know more about agriculture. It's really just to bring awareness to the town and kind of promote your businesses as well for those farmers and those ag displays. So.
2: Dury goes on to say that our local event will include a farmer's market, ag displays, farm games, a locally sourced meal, and outdoor barn dance. 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For more details on other activities happening around the province for Open Farm Days, you can visit albertaopenfarmdays.ca.
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1: For the second year in a row, Mother Nature decided that the Wainwright Stampede would wrap up early. However, Ray Crotto Jr. was excited to be this year's 2026 Wainwright Stampede champion. As for him, it's a generational award as he follows in the footsteps of his father and grandfather.
5: Well, you know, it's you don't forget where you come from. So we raced here in the CPCA growing up, outroad here at the Wainwright Stampede. Started driving 3 years. I raced here at the Stampede here in Wainwright and then moved over to the WPCA, and then we were able to pick them up as one of our tour stops. And, you know, pretty fortunate to come to a town where there's like true hometown wagon fans, and the committee's super dedicated to improving the facility and putting a show on.
1: Next up, the WPCA will be headed to Pinoca for the Pinoca Stampede. This is the WPCA Race Report presented by visitlethbridge.com.
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